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0: 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And together, we're going to see if we can beat the clock and win the game. We'll play.
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11: All right, so here's the deal. I'm not very good at the Who Am I game, so I'm going to need everybody's help on this. It's going to be all of us, all the people listening, and me against the clock. Steve has someone in his mind for a Who Am I game. We can all ask the questions. Feel free to text the questions in and text the guests. Are the guests, I should say, not guests. So here's the thing. We have 2 minutes as a group to try to get this.
17: Yes.
11: And you have a Who Am I?
17: Mm-hmm.
11: And we're going to start next.
16: Who am I?
18: Who am I?
19: Who am I?
11: All right.
18: Who am I?
11: I don't know. That's the whole point. So we're going to.
17: That's the goal.
11: I'm going to start the clock here in just a second. The phone number is 509-441-0999. We have

0: 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Steve, what do we have?
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13: 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I love that. Yeah. Is your boss a jerk or no?
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16: Hi, guys. Hello.
13: Thank you for being here for round two. Appreciate that.
16: You're welcome. Thank you.
13: Hey, what's in your mind, if someone were to say, what's a fair price for blank, like a gallon of gas? What do you think? Like, oh, that's a fair price.
16: $3.50.
13: Oh, wow. Okay.
2: I mean, that seems really high to have to say that now, but
13: yeah,
2: geez.
13: Yeah, anymore.
2: I'll take 350 right
13: yeah,
2: now.
13: Yeah. What about golf?
2: Oh, don't even get me started on that one.
4: Free?
13: No.
2: I guess I'm the old guy who just wants to go back to the way it used to be. But why can't we just like do $30?
13: I think that's what,
2: like $30-$35 on a weekday. Why not?
13: I'm with you on that. And again, it's like, I mean, it doesn't have to be realistic.
2: No,
13: it just I just want to like what's fair, because somebody here was telling me, you know, oh, I remember I haven't played golf since it was $25. I'm like, well,
2: that's been a while.
13: Yeah, that's probably been, because I think it's like, I want to say it's like 60.
2: It is.
13: Yeah.
2: Well, close
13: 60
2: to
13: or yeah. ish. Yeah. Depending on, you know, city, county, age, and all the rest of that. But it's ballpark.
2: Yeah.
13: But yeah, if it was half that, I mean, that's doable.
2: Yeah. Even if it was like, hey, after three, call it your twilight, but
13: yeah,
2: go after three.
13: Yeah.
2: It's 700 degrees. So it's not like I'm having a blast. I'm not shooting super good. I've chosen 3 p.m. on a, you know, to tee off.
13: To save me some
2: so
13: money.
2: Obviously, I'm not awesome.
13: Yeah, right.
2: So, you know, help a bro out.
13: Yeah.
2: Charge me $35 to go walk your course. You're going to be all right. You're making it up from those other guys and your cart fees and all that crap.
13: Yeah.
4: Stevie isn't even having fun.
13: Yeah. Sweaty Stevie is mad. Yeah.
2: I promise you, watch me off the first tee box. I'm not going to be that good. I'm going to get full use out of this $35. I'm walking your course back and forth, back and forth.
13: I feel like that's fair. What about like dinner? Like you're going to go.
2: That's tough.
13: Like you and your wife are going to go to dinner, and it's like, you know, obviously you're just dinner.
2: Yeah. That's a tough one.
13: I mean, that's what's
2: even
13: fair.
2: I mean, to even just put a fare out there, because it all depends on where you're going now.
13: It does.
2: And
13: yeah.
2: There's so many different places to go eat.
13: Yeah. Just even on a regular, I mean, I feel like.
2: I like to, you know, if it's just the two of us and we're going out and maybe there's a drink involved, mm-hmm. I want to keep it right around 50.
13: Yeah, 50 is I feel like that's a target.
2: Yeah.
13: Yeah, but not always doable.
4: That's fair.
2: Well, it depends where you go. It depends on
13: sure,
2: the drink
13: of course.
2: And
13: all
2: that stuff.
13: All that crazy stuff. All right, producer Steve, what do you have for Steve Hawk?
2: What do you got?
4: I'm curious as to your response to this one.
2: Uh-oh.
4: Something that you're good at, but you don't tell people because they wouldn't believe you. Do you have anything?
13: I know. That's a weird one.
2: Something that I'm good at, but I don't really brag about that much.
13: Yeah, because most people would be like, you're not good at running marathons. You're like, yeah, I am. I've run 17 of them, and
2: no,
13: they're
2: I
13: all
2: can't.
13: Under 4 hours.
2: Remember, I like to beat myself up, so I don't really.
13: Oh, that's true,
2: like,
13: yeah.
2: I like the self-deprecating role. I don't like that whole thing. Ooh, you're really good at this, and this.
13: Yeah,
2: I don't really say that when I wake up.
13: Gosh, I just realized, too, Producer Steve, we did this earlier. We did the Steve in, Steve out. We could always do that with Steve Hawk.
4: Oh, do we want to? I mean,
13: we always do. You know, we kind of started this because we started calling Producer Steve Steven.
2: Okay.
13: And then it's like Steve in or Steve out based on a little wordplay.
2: Okay.
13: So we started doing that. We did that with him earlier today. We just randomly said, you know, like bungee jumping.
2: Oh.
13: Out.
2: No, in.
13: You're in.
2: Oh, for sure.
13: And wait, skydiving?
2: I've done both.
13: Wow.
2: And I would do them again.
13: Wait, where did you do the bungee jumping?
2: Downtown Spokane, which is weird. Back and out in the valley.
13: Back in the day
2: when
13: they had
2: that. I've done it in a few places.
13: Would you ever do the off the bridge in a foreign country scenario?
2: I stopped, and I have video of it. My last vacation this summer, I rolled up on something accidentally, and they were bungeeing off of a bridge.
13: They being just randos?
2: Randos.
13: No, like they brought their own bungee? Watch this.
2: There's the bungee company set up on the bridge. Hi, I've got $100. Okay, here's your harness.
13: Well, that's...
2: And I really wanted to. I stayed there for half an hour videoing this thing and texting people like, I want to. And people saying, don't. And
13: sure.
2: I still have the video and kind of, I watch it going, I should have.
13: I
2: wow, really should have.
13: I didn't know you were a big thrill seeker like
2: I
13: that.
2: Am.
13: Yeah. Would you ever want to do the, like where you go to become a, it's like a race driving school, but they let you run, you know, race the track
2: yeah.
13: at 200 miles an hour.
2: Out of state line. They used to do that.
13: Wow. Yeah. Well, these, I think, I want to say they're in Vegas, but you could like, you might be able to go 200. I mean, you can go really fast.
2: Wow.
13: Or is that too much for you?
2: I mean, I'd probably be the guy they say, you could go 200, and I'd be going 130. I'm good. I was shaking around there.
13: Like, you don't mind thrill seeking as long as there's not skill involved.
2: Well, yeah. And I think, you know, earlier in your question, I was going to say, well, I'm a pretty good driver, but I don't brag about it because I've gotten into a few accidents. Yeah.
13: I'm not an excellent driver, right? So, I'm pretty good.
2: I wouldn't mind going 200. That'd be cool. I've never done that. I was at 100 outside of Moses Lake once.
13: Wow. Okay.
2: I did 200.
13: And you got the fine to prove it?
2: No, I didn't. But oh, you know, okay. I was jamming in a Ford Mercury at 100 miles an hour outside of Moses Lake.
13: Wow,
2: that's a dream come true, boys and girls.
13: That sounds like something from the 80s.
4: Yeah, statute of limitations.
2: I'm bragging like that, about so. Me. I said I was a good driver. That's what. Look at me and my Mercury. Come on, kids.
13: Totally designed to go that fast.
2: Well, I had to show off. My son was really liking that. Dude, we're going 100.
13: I was going 100 about 2 weeks ago because I was in Canada and switched my to kilometers, yes. And that was weird. Yeah. Yeah. When it gets to 110, I just kept going, this just doesn't feel right. Yeah. And then I realized this just feels slow. I think that's like 65 or something. It's, yeah. Yeah. It's not a big deal. Wow. So have you done any,
2: I like the Steve N game. Let's try that again.
13: Okay. What about rodeo?
2: Would I get on a bull or anything? Yeah. No. Mm. I watch those though.
13: Yeah. What about like the clown? What about the guy in the barrel?
2: I don't want to be out there.
13: You don't want anything to do
4: with
13: that.
4: You don't want to be the clown.
13: Nothing with
2: I don't want to be the clown. I don't want to be chase. I don't want to, hey, chase me. I'm wearing red. Nope. Hey, leave that guy alone. Come after me. Not my job. No. No.
13: What about camping without a tent? You're just sleeping on the ground. You're just roughing it.
2: I haven't done that since I was a kid. Yeah. No, thank you.
13: Too. The back's too old for that.
2: My son said, you could do this. He slept on a trampoline the other week.
13: Why do they love that so much?
2: No, thanks.
13: Our kids did that all the time.
4: Sleeping on a trampoline?
13: All the time. They were always, can we sleep on the trampoline? And I, you know, me, a Captain No Fun.
4: Man, kids these days.
13: My wife's like, it's fine. I'm like, no, it's dumb. Somebody's going to get up and fall through the springs at 2 a.m. and then I got to deal with it. I mean, you can hear me saying it, right?
2: I can, yes.
13: 100%.
2: Nobody's chiming in saying anything. Yeah.
13: They're all like, that was it.
4: Man, I felt like one of your kids just then.
13: You weren't even on the trampoline. Yeah. You're like, oh, geez.
4: What, did I break one of the springs?
13: Steve in, Steve out, wearing jorts.
2: No, Steve out.
4: Oh, wow. Come on.
13: He's a fashion guy.
2: I was just
13: not
2: talking
13: even around
2: about
13: the house?
2: No, I don't own them. I don't like them. I don't like to look at them.
13: Yeah.
4: What about ones that have a really cool racing stripe on the side?
13: That's the Husky over here has jean shorts with a racing stripe. I don't know where you get those.
2: Well,
4: like it was a hand-me-down.
2: Does it say Hot Wheels?
4: I wish it did. No, it was like a really cool black and white stripe.
2: Really cool.
13: You lost me at that point. I know you're lying now. Those things were never
4: cool. I don't believe
13: cool.
4: you.
13: No, seriously, bro. They were really cool. What color's the stripe?
4: It was like black, white, black.
13: Hmm. Oh, like a checker, like a checkered flag?
4: No. It was like a stripe. It was straight up like a straight line of black, straight line of white.
13: Oh, line of black. Multiple lines.
4: And then it was like on the side of the jean shorts.
2: Yeah.
13: Oh, my gosh. Yeah.
2: Did you have a muscle shirt, too?
4: I wish.
13: Super tight t-shirt.
2: Yeah.
13: Oh, my gosh. Yeah.
4: Showing off my pectoral muscles.
13: Yeah. One of these days, if you happen to have a picture, do you still have these shorts?
4: No, I had to throw them out because people made fun of me.
13: Shocker. What mean friends you have. Hawk, thanks for being here, buddy.
2: Thanks, guys.

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4: 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We're going to be here till 1 this afternoon at Golden Rule Break in Coeur d'Alene with the Big 99.9 Coyote Kent.
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5: 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It's over.

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The Big 99.9 Coyote Country. It's a big drive of Diamond. From knowing his CDAs to losing a boot at the bar. Yeah, the hits just keep coming. Buy a round for the house, Riley Green, and think as you drunk.

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